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It's Stacy with you. So September 24th, Arkansas Autism Foundation Blue Tie Blue Jean Ball. 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
1: It's Stacy hanging with you, and I can't be mad at System of a Down. At least they're active, doing really one-off shows. And this time around with Faith No More, they're back together for January and February shows, four total in Australia.

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South Park, that was new episode starting this week. So on Paramount Plus, come Wednesday or Thursday, they should be there if you don't have Comedy Central.

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So September 24th, Arkansas Autism Foundation Blue Tie Blue Jean Ball. 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

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It's Stacy, and pumpkin spice lattes are back at Starbucks for the season. Did I say Starbucks? I meant $7. 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
1: Hi, it's Stacy, and here's to buggy genocide. 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But you realize this time of year is when the snakes come out. 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

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It's Stacy with you. So September 24th, Arkansas Autism Foundation Blue Tie Blue Jean Ball. 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

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It's Stacy, and Breaking Benjamin finally have a new album done. Their guitarist alluded to that they have a title for it, working on final artwork, and a full announcement coming soon.

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It's Stacy, and you got your PSLs back at Starbucks. Pumpkin spice lattes. They kind of look like baby poop to me. I can't get over it. No thanks. Also, it's not Starbucks at all. It's close to $8.

Arkansas's Rock Station. It's Stacy hanging with you and a Little Rock. Thank you for listening. 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
1: The Unshattered documentary from Linkin Park. 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

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So September 24th, Arkansas Autism Foundation Blue Tie Blue Jean Ball. 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
1: We're getting closer to the release of Linkin Park's feature-length documentary, Unshatter. It hits theaters worldwide September 30th. We'll get the soundtrack on September 25th. I'm Schroemer's Papa Roach. 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

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I'm Shroom. Right now, new music from Sublime, Ensenada.

Arkansas's Rock Station, 100.3 The Edge. It's almost here, Autumn Kings. New full-length album, Epiphanies. It's out on Friday with the song Gone, Gone, Gone.

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Arkansas's Rock Station 100.3 The Edge. My name's Shroom. Coming up September 24th, it's the Arkansas Autism Foundation Blue Tie Blue Jean Ball. 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
1: 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I don't ever put things away. 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

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I'm Shroom. 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

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My name's Shroom. Coming up September 24th, it's the Arkansas Autism Foundation Blue Tie, Blue Jean Ball. 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

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My name's Shroom. 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
1: TNT blasting you out of bed this morning. I'm Shroom, Metallica coming up, new music from Foo Fighters. Right now it's Poppy, Amy Lee, and Courtney LaPlante, The End of You. I told you.

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1: 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Oh, boy. Well, just keep us cranked up all day. The Rock will keep you going. 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

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Jackson here. Good morning. Radiohead, there's Creep. Dun, dun, dun, dun, dun, dun, dun. It's been stuck in my friggin' head all morning. So we're going to play it and get it out of there. Here's Falling in Reverse and Back.

It's 100.3 The Edge, New Rock for Little Rock. There's Incubus and Drive Jackson here. Coming up, Dumb and Disorderly, Bad Guys, Bad Plans. Usually make for great stories. And we'll do that coming up in minutes. Evanescence now, it's Afterlife.

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What is the one thing that flight attendants say you should never do on a plane? Besides the obvious, it has something to do with eating. We'll talk about that coming up. Here's Sublime.

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The CDC declared the cyclospora outbreak over. That was the lettuce diarrhea. So, sorry, America, you're going to have to find a new reason to avoid eating salads. Sum 41, here's Landmines.

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Cranberries and Zombie Jackson here. Good morning. Thank you for listening. Do appreciate it, as always. Had a request for this one, Disturbed. I Will Not Break.

0: 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There's Disturbed Jackson here. So, you know, the supplement business is huge. Billions of dollars spent every year. I think last year alone, they said it was like a $70 billion industry. And I saw an article this morning that says 8 in 10 Americans take supplements. 8 in 10. The other two, I guess, are just out there raw-dogging life. No supplements. Just caffeine and nicotine, please. That's a striking number, man. Globally, dietary supplements, the market estimated at $210 billion. Yo, anybody want to start a supplement company? Don't think I haven't thought about it. Damn, it's a lot of money. We've got some Jovi coming up. We're going to play some Lit, Stained, Ozzy, and more.
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There's Pearl Jam, Black. These kids right here are going to play the halftime show in Mexico City when the 49ers take on the Vikings on Sunday, November 22nd. Here's the warning, kerosene.

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1: It's been a pretty great year for Tom Holland. 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

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I'm not sure that Evanescence meant this as a political song, really, but it does talk about how important it is for you to be sure and to be careful about who you align yourself with. 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
1: Well, week one of the NFL is now in the books. How'd your fantasy team do? Mine crushed it. No thanks to Jamar Chase. Week two starts up Thursday, Detroit at the

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1: Breaking Benjamin kicked off their tour a couple weeks ago. 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It's called Something Wicked.

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1: Metallica will start their Vegas residency at the MSG Sphere in just a couple weeks. I think it starts October the 1st. Now, that would be a really cool show to see.

Arkansas's Rock Station, 100.3 The Edge. 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

0: 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Smashing Pumpkins are part of our iHeartRadio Music Festival coming up this Friday and Saturday at the T-Mobile Arena in Vegas. 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I got some pumpkins for you next.
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Alice in Chains is reissuing their MTV Unplugged album for its 30th anniversary. 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
1: We'll just say if you're jonesing for some Beasties, check out that Mike D solo project he put out a couple Fridays ago. Album's called Thank You. It's his first ever solo project. Nobody from any of the Beasties have put out anything since Adam Yauch's death. Check it out. I got some Beasties for you after this.

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1: Could Shinedown have split this album into two? Yeah, there are almost 20 tracks on this thing. But they say, you know, when an idea comes, we write it down, and oftentimes we just go in the studio and record it, whether we need a new album or not. 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
1: Metallica is just a couple weeks away from starting their Vegas residency at the MSG Sphere. That thing kicks off on October the 1st and goes off and on through, I don't know, mid-March. That's going to be a hot ticket, y'all. You're sad but true.

Arkansas's Rock Station, 100.3 The Edge. Hey, it's Allie. 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

fight.

Arkansas's Rock Station 100.3 The Edge. Def Leppard has a feature documentary they say will hit theaters early next year. That's kind of when they said their new album would be out too. So I imagine maybe those come together. Got some Def Leppard for you after Falling in Reverse.

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1: This weekend, Nirvana is going to get the MTV Vanguard Award, which is kind of like a lifetime achievement situation. 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A lot of times, bands who are being honored will do that. Or maybe they'll just show up and grab their award. Here's Breaking Benjamin.

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1: In 2 weeks, we will finally get that Linkin Park movie where they tell us about the thought process behind pushing forward as a band, this new version of the band since Chester's passing. The movie's called Unshatter. It gets a limited theatrical run 2 weeks from tomorrow. Here's New Divide.

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Arkansas's rock station, 100.3 The Edge with the Big Rig. Are you ready for our Arkansas Autism Foundation Blue Tie, Blue Jean Ball? It's a great time. It's coming up the 24th of September. It's food, it's auctions, it's all the things to do what? Some good for the neighborhood. You can find out everything you need to know, edgelittlerock.com.

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1: Couple of weeks, Serge Tankian and the Foo Fighters, everybody descends on the Meriwether Post Pavilion in Maryland for the Power to the People show. That'll happen. Tom Morello's put the whole thing together, promising a lot of surprises, but a lot of goodwill to get people to rally together for change that they want in the upcoming election year. That's what it's for.
0: It is Guns N' Roses and the big

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Friday, Saturday night this weekend. It's going to be fun. Big Rig, our iHeartRadio Music Festival, which is going to be on both Hulu and Disney Plus this year. Pumpkins are first-timers. We just announced them a couple of weeks ago. Muse, along with the Goo Goo Dolls. That's going to be a smashing show right there. And Weezer. And, you know, Tim McGraw from the country world, BTS, K-pop extraordinaire, the band that helped us sell out in less than, like, 5 minutes on Friday. Yeah. That'll happen 7:30 Pacific, 10:30 Eastern, both Friday and Saturday night this weekend.

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Are you ready for our Arkansas Autism Foundation Blue Tie Blue Jean Ball? It's a great time. It's coming up the 24th of September. It's food, it's auctions, it's all the things to do what? It's good for the neighborhood. You can find out everything you need to know.

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1: You're old enough to remember the classic Reefer Madness from way back in the day. Perhaps your parents showed that movie to you to try and scare you straight. Or hell, maybe you saw it in school. Some schools actually showed that thing. Reef Madness is the name of the cruise for Sublime, which is headed out in November.

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Watch along for the fun, man. It will be good. It is Ozzy.

Arkansas's rock station, 100.3 The Edge with the Big Rig. Are you ready for our Arkansas Autism Foundation Blue Tie, Blue Jean Ball? It's a great time. It's coming up the 24th of September. It's food, it's auctions, it's all the things to do what? Some good for the neighborhood. You can find out everything you need to know, edgelittlerock.com.

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1: One of the many amazing bands to play. And seeing the Killers are from Vegas, only makes sense that they would do our iHeartRadio Music Festival. And they did it so, so well. It's Big Rig. It is Killer Classic Zeppelin getting you home on this Tuesday.

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Humans were not created to sit in silence. 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
1: Just the other night, Poppy and Amy Lee performed this song together on stage for the first time since it's been released. Such a good song. It's one of the biggest rock records of the last 8 weeks right now. It's The End of You.

Arkansas's Rock Station 100.3 The Edge. When Chad and his girlfriend at the time were having a fight, and he went downstairs and sang that song pretty much like a cappella because he was writing and working on it. And he came back upstairs. He thought she was going to be really like flaming pissed. And she's like, that's really actually good. And then the next thing you know, it's a huge single. And we all know what it did for their career. Yeah. It's Alice in Chains with a Big Rig.

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Are you ready for our Arkansas Autism Foundation Blue Tie, Blue Jean Ball? It's a great time. It's coming up the 24th of September. It's food, it's auctions, it's all the things to do what? Some good for the neighborhood. You can find out everything you need to know, edgelittlerock.com. The voices in my

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1: Foo Fighters have been announcing some new dates to their tour into 2027. A handful of other bands have started doing that, too. It's like, all right. I mean, look, you can only hit so much, and you're trying to make sure that you're not over-tapping the market, right? Especially with the expensive concert tickets are right now. So they're doing it, going about it thoughtfully, trying to announce dates with, like, 8 to 9 months lead up. So you can afford to see the show. And now that, you know, a lot of promoters are starting to do buy now, pay later, with like $1 a week till the show comes up, then you pay the lump sum. It's Disturbed with a Big Rig.

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100.3 The Edge, New Rock for Little Rock with the Big Rig. Here's the thing. You're jamming with me on the ride home, so I'm guessing tomorrow when you wake, you should be here too, rocking with Jackson on the way in, starting at 6.

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